as the day progresses. We've got a forecast of 17 degrees as our maximum temperature today in Coonabarabran, and a 95% chance of anywhere between 2 and 8 millimetres of rain. Sun protection is recommended from 10:30 this morning through to 1:20 this afternoon. During this time, the UV index is predicted to reach 3, and that's a moderate reading. Now, the fire danger ratings in our area, we're the northwestern area, and today that is moderate, and that's also applicable to the other areas, some of the other areas around us, that is the upper and lower central west plains. The central ranges, there's no rating there at all. So that's weather at a glance for today, tomorrow still a bit more rain, and Thursday still more rain. Let's go with Don't Dream It's Over by Crowded House.

Yeah, there we had Crowded House and Don't Dream It's Over. Now, I just want to mention, I was really taken by those young women, those young girls that came in and talked about the events at the expo here. It just goes to show what they get out of it here and what it does for everyone. So congratulations to everyone involved in putting together the Northwest Equestrian Expo, which they do each year. And have sort of being part of it, being part of the setup for it, I know that a lot of people just put a lot of time and effort into it. It's all volunteers, and they do it because they think it's a really good thing to do. So big congratulations to everyone involved in putting the Northwest Equestrian Expo together. They do each year. And be involved. This is a year of the volunteer, so why not make sure that you join as a volunteer and learn how to do some of the things. You don't have to be a horse rider. I don't ride horses. There are lots of other jobs to do to make all of this work. So have a think about being a volunteer at Expo Time. And a big thank you to the girls that came across and talked. I thought they were delightful the way they spoke and when what they've got out of it. So good on you girls. And where are the boys? I didn't see any boys come over. I have to encourage some boys to come over too. Okay, what I wanted to tell you now is that I do have a closure notice from the National Parks and Wildlife people. And this is due, because of heavy rainfall, the Gunningamu campsite is closed in the National Park. This closure is expected to continue until at least Friday the 5th, this Friday the 5th of June. With the continuing rain, it may be extended, but certainly at the notice that we've got currently is up until the 5th of June. So just be aware that particular campsite is out of bounds because of heavy rainfall, and access is impossible to get to it. Now, coming up tomorrow, that's when, if you're interested in doing watercolour painting, and lots of people are, then that's when you can get an opportunity to join the Watercolour Wednesday Splat workshops. These are workshops that have been organised by Robin Dorian, and it's to cater for people who've never done painting before, up right up to the stages where you can paint quite well. So it's all ages and all stages are welcome to attend these workshops. Now, they're held each Wednesday of the school term down at the Space Gallery in Delgano Street, and they run for 2 hours from 1 p.m. to 3 p.m. in the afternoon on the Wednesdays. Now, if you haven't already joined and you want to, make sure that you book, because booking is essential, and you can do that by ringing Robin Dorian, who is the convener of these workshops. You can phone her on 0403 160 817. You can also look her up on Facebook. She has two presences on Facebook. One's called Splat Art and the other one is called Robin Dorian. You can also email her on her email, which is Robin's Blue Opal, all one word. There's three words there, but they're all together. Robin's Blue Opal at gmail.com. Now, if you haven't been there before and you want to take part in this, give her a ring so that she knows you're coming. It'll cost you $10 per session, per person, and bring along some brushes, some watercolour paint and some paper to paint on, and an apron too. And if you need help with this, getting access to some of this stuff, give Robin a ring and she'll help you how to tell you how to get onto that. So that's a really good, it's been a very popular activity, is learning how to do watercolours, and quite a few of the students who did it in term one, I'll call them students, have gone on to pick a project, a topic that they want to paint and do a finished article in term two. So good on you. So that's all happening on each Wednesday of the school term down at the Space Gallery. The other thing that is I've got to mention to you is that the problems that they've had at the admin offices of the Wombungle Shire Council down at Cooler.
They've had the building closed there because of rising damp. Now they're hoping that it's going to reopen very, very soon. They haven't put an actual date. They just said hoping to be reopened during June. Well, we've only just gone into June. So we'll no doubt get an update fairly soon about how it's all going. But it does mean that the council services at Coola and the Service New South Wales office down there at Coola and also the Warrumbungle Community Care office, they're all closed because of this, which means those activities have being handled by the same agencies but at Coonabarabran. So we'll let you know when people can go back to work down that way. So stay tuned. And the other one, talking about things that are closed, is the Coonabarabran Library. That's the Macquarie Regional Library is delighted to announce that the Coonabarabran Library has reopened, but only on a couple of days per week. The library will be open on Wednesdays and Fridays from 10 a.m. to 5:30 p.m. with a closure of 1 p.m. to 2 p.m. for lunch. The after-hours shoot will remain available. Customers will be able to browse and borrow from most of the collection with staff retrieving items from inaccessible areas. So what they're saying is that basically part of the library is not accessible to you. And so if there's something that you want that's in that area, then staff will get it for you. It also means that the area that's closed off for use at the moment is the area where the PCs were. You can't use them at the moment. You can't get to that one. But you can access photocopying and printing. And Wi-Fi access is also available for your own personal devices in there. It does mean also that because of the parts that are still being worked on, the public toilets, the meeting room and the library programs are not available until the library fully opens. They do appreciate your patience during this closure and look forward to welcoming both familiar and new faces exploring the collections they have down there. In the meantime, remember that even though the physical doors might be closed and you can't get in physically, your online library never sleeps. It's always open. And so if you're at home with your laptop, your e-book or whatever, or your iPad, or digital device that operates on the internet, you can explore thousands of books and e-books and audiobooks and digital magazines, all those sorts of things available down there. So for more information and to keep up to date with all the Macquarie Regional Library activities and events, visit www.mrl.nsw.gov.au or phone 68421093. But only ring that on those Wednesdays or ring that number on Wednesdays and Fridays. Of course, the problems I had down at the library was that the library suffered a lot of flooding from a burst water main. So they've had to sort of pull up all the carpets and there's so much work to be done to tidy it all up. So anyway, that just happens and you can't do much about it. Except hopefully it doesn't happen again. Okay, here's a song from Moving Pictures called What About Me?

Yeah, well, that was Heaven Must Be Missing an Angel. That was by the Trevors. And before that, we were listening to What About Me by Moving Pictures. Would you like to hear a little bit of Tony Christie? Here he is singing How Deep the World. He's got a good voice, Tony Christie. It's a song that he brought out. I'm just trying to think of the album. I'll think of it while I'm playing it anyway. How deep is the night? Here's Tony Christie for you.

How Deep Is the Night? That's Tony Christie. And I did remember the album. It was off an album called With Loving Feelings.

And that was an album that was released in 1991. So Tony Christie there. Well, while we're listening to good singing, why don't we listen to a female voice this time? Let's listen to Nancy Wilson. This is a song that really made her famous. It was called "You Don't Know How Glad I Am." You don't know how glad I am. It's the name of the song. Nancy Wilson. I think you'll recognise it as soon as I play it.

Yeah, that's Nancy Wilson, and You Don't Know How Glad I Am. Lovely song from her. Well, being Expo, I should play a horsey song now, and here we go with Dow Braithwaite and Horses. Oh, I've lost it. Where's it gone? Here it is. Found it.

Yeah, that was America, the band America, and Horse with No Name. Now, the today is the final day of the Northwest Equestrian Expo, and of course this afternoon will be the parade and the presentations. So that's, you're welcome to come up and view all that today. It doesn't cost you anything to come into the showground. Just come up and have a look at the winning schools, and look at, I mean, in fact, you'll see all the schools all, and all the kids are all dressed up in their uniforms and whatever, and it's quite spectacular. So come up and have a look at the presentation and the parade this afternoon up here at the showground. There's over 81 schools here from all around the place, with over 400 odd students up here who've been competing. So there's a lot of kids here, a lot of kids having lots of fun. And as you heard from the couple that came in, the four young girls that came in this morning to talk to us, they're thoroughly enjoying it. And they represent all the others that are up here today.

a good sound, that one, isn't it? That's from a band called the Brinsky Swords, rock band from over in the UK, with Surrender to the Rhythm. I like that sound. Well, here's a local sound, Mondo Rock, and Summer of 81.

Well, there's another song there from Brinsky Schwartz. That one was called Hooked on Love. Well, thank you very much for tuning in today to 2WCR. And once again, apologies for not starting until 9 o'clock. We had, had issues that I had to fix over at the Horse Expo, so they could continue on. Okay, don't forget the presentation and presentations and parade will be on this afternoon, just probably about 2 o'clock or so, here up at the race course, at the at the race course and at the showground, and you're very welcome to come up and watch the kids receive their awards and whatever, and see them all dressed up in their uniforms and that. And now I'll be back tomorrow. I'll be back on Saturday morning, next Saturday, with Saturday Morning Confusion. We'll get back to normal programming tomorrow, once the expo is over. And so you'll have Steve in the chair to give you community announcements tomorrow morning. But don't forget to listen to Aussie Tro this afternoon at 2 o'clock. Good program of Aussie music on Aussie Trove at 2. And, of course, the Wire is on at 5 o'clock. And in between, we've got the news, and we've got lots of good music for you on 2WCR. Once again, thank you very much for tuning in, and hope you enjoy the program today. Bye for now, and I'll talk to you later in the week.

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1: Growing up as a same-sex attracted or gender-questioning young person can be very hard. We recently caught up with Oliver Forbes, who has developed a video for the It Gets Better project on YouTube, telling his story of coming out and some of the problems he faced as a same-sex attracted young person. Oliver told us that there are now more and more resources available for young people who are finding life difficult because of their sexuality.
2: I mean, that's the reason why I made an It Gets Better video. It's just because I was just absolutely amazed that nowadays kids can simply log onto YouTube and all you need to do is type in It Gets Better and there are thousands of search results of just everyday people like me, celebrities, all sorts of people making these videos, giving advice and as living proof that it does get better. So I wish that was around when I was a kid as well. And I suppose Headspace as well, they are great for support with things like this for LGBT kids if they, you know, need to find avenues of someone to speak to.
1: If you want to check out Oliver's story and those of many other gay and lesbian people, then head to YouTube and simply type in It Gets Better. And if you or someone you know is going through a tough time, then why not check out headspace.org.au. Their website contains stories from young people who have dealt with difficult times in their lives, as well as plenty of useful information on issues affecting young people. That's headspace.org.au.
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0: 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I should.
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2: Isn't it funny how people seem to think hardware is just for Dad? Well, I've got news for you. 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
1: Early in the morning, just about brekkie time. The Pynchon boys are waiting for you to jump in line. Over from the lighthouse, your mouth-watering dream awaits. 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Or a healthy wrap? 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
2: Oh, I'm sorry for party rocking. I've been sipping on that whiskey all

0: Recent research has found that same-sex attracted young people are 3 times more likely to attempt suicide and 6 times more likely in rural and regional areas. These young people are often victims of abuse and bullying, especially while at school. We recently caught up with Oliver Forbes, who has developed a video for the It Gets Better project on YouTube, telling his story of coming out and some of the problems he faced as a same-sex attracted young person.
1: Great advice that I would give people is just that it does get better after school. And that, you know, during school it's a hard time because you're in an environment where you are supposed to fit in with everybody else. My advice would be just surround yourself with people who inspire you to be exactly who you are, instead of surrounding yourself with people who think it's important to fit in with everyone else. And that's what I did during school, which I was really lucky with. You know, I had a great group of friends, everyone was really artistic. And just make that it's a thing that you can openly talk about sexuality and stuff, instead of making, you know, the word gay a sort of uncomfortable word to be said.
0: If you want to check out Oliver's story, and those of many other gay and lesbian people, then head to YouTube and simply type in It Gets Better. And if you or someone you know is going through a tough time, then why not check out headspace.org.au. Their website contains stories from young people who have dealt with difficult times in their lives.
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1: 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We called the Alcohol and Drug Information Service and they gave us some great information on the health effects of alcohol and told us about counselling options in our local area.
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Hello folks, this is Paul from Dusk and Lights. You're listening to Aussie Trove on the Community Radio Network. Thank you for being here, you've got great taste, because Community Radio is one of the coolest, realest places there is for finding music made for hearts and souls. This is our latest single, State of Disarray. The protagonist in this song has noticed he's not digging the Western Empire values that have surfaced in his small town. Okay, hit the play button please, Brett.

Hey, this is Willem from Karma Please. We're a young art rock band from the Sunshine Coast. This is our new single, With a Leaf, which we recorded recently with Cody McWaters at Airlock Studio in Brisbane. Karma Please. We're a young art rock band from the Sunshine Coast. This is our new single, With a Leaf, which we recorded recently with Cody McWaters at Airlock Studio in Brisbane. It's about debut.

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1: You guys get the ladder. Steve, can you get some rope out of the truck?
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0: 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Talking, whatever. I don't know, but have a go. 68425262. Come on out, have a go. It's as easy as 2WCR-FM.
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2: My sister has high blood pressure, so we've started going for walks together to get some exercise and keep our weights under control. She was telling me what her blood pressure was the other day, and I thought, what do those numbers actually mean?
3: Blood pressure is usually measured by wrapping an inflatable pressure bag around the upper arm, which is connected to a pressure measuring device. Blood pressure is recorded as two numbers, for example, 120 over 80. The higher number indicates the pressure in the arteries as the heart squeezes out blood during each beat. It's called the systolic blood pressure. 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But remember, high blood pressure usually doesn't give warning signs. 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The only way to find out if your blood pressure is high is by having it checked regularly by your doctor or your health clinic.
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Vincent sat down with them big politicians. This affair, they told him, it's a matter of state. Let us sort it out. 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

turning. 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Gough Whitlam, he came with lawyers.

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1: Evan Bishara is an inspirational man who's used his experiences of living with schizophrenia to help others, as well as building awareness of mental illness amongst younger people in his community. Evan comes from an Egyptian background and speaks Arabic and Greek fluently, and is a member of Multicultural Mental Health Australia and the consumer advocate for the Victorian Transcultural Psychiatry Unit. For the past 12 years, he's also worked as a community educator, going into schools and sharing his story with young people. We asked Evan why it's important for people from culturally diverse backgrounds to find out more about mental health and mental illness.
2: Understanding about mental illness, its causes, its effects, and treatments that are available will empower people to take control of their recovery. It will allow people to form dialogue with other people on the same topic and create more community awareness on the topic, something which is very lacking in cultural diverse background communities.
1: If you want to know more about support and resources available for people from culturally and linguistically diverse backgrounds affected by mental illness, a great place to start is Multicultural Mental Health Australia. 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
2: Ladies and gentlemen, as you know, 5 weeks ago, the Seekers in London received and were the very proud recipients of a gold recording for selling 1 million copies of I'll Never Find Another You. As we all know, four into one just won't go. You can't cut a gold record into four pieces. So their manager, Mr. Eddie Jarrett, decided instead he'd have four miniature replicas made of this gold recording. It was decided in London on this particular occasion that these little miniature records would be presented to the Seekers. However, Mr. Eddie Jarrett, once again in his wisdom as their manager, decided that London was not the right time or the right place to make this presentation. He has decided that tonight, in their own hometown, Melbourne, and on their opening night, that this is where the presentation will be made.

Thank you very much. Before we finish up, can I just say one thing very sincerely from all of us? We didn't know how tonight was going to turn out, really, but you've made it the finest night in our lives, and I mean that very sincerely. Thank you very much. So, right, let's hear everybody, but everybody in the hall, swing along with us with Cottonfield.

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1: Hi, my name's Kelly. 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
1: 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Is that it? You got it right, Cole. See you later, guys.

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0: TWCR are purring along with me and my cats, and I'm Lauren Funt.
1: I've got some friends who forget things all the time, and I guess I'm a bit the same, to tell you the truth. Then I've got one good mate who's been diagnosed with Alzheimer's disease. It's got me wondering, how do we tell if someone really has dementia?
2: If someone you know is showing signs of confusion or is increasingly forgetful, they may have early stage dementia or another condition that looks like dementia. The first step is to find out what might be causing their problems so that a proper diagnosis can be made and the right treatment offered. This is very important for the person and their family. A doctor will ask about the signs and symptoms you've noticed and may carry out some tests to exclude other medical conditions. Your doctor may then make a referral to a specialist for more in-depth tests before a diagnosis some tests to exclude other medical conditions. Your doctor may then make a referral to a specialist for more in-depth tests before a diagnosis.

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1: You guys get the ladder. 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

and in sync. I hook and slice, ignore advice, I rant and rave and curse. I take private lessons, but that only makes things worse. I take out my aggression, carving divots from the turf. And to think I just took up this game just to help me calm my nerves. My driving, well, it's erratic. My putting's got the yips. 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I face the first tee full of hope with my masochistic knack of always playing

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Got Ben Hogan's swing down pat. 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I've done everything that I can do. The only thing that I haven't done is actually improve. I forgot to wear me a hat last week. 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
1: What's the leading cause of stroke in Australia? 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
1: 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That's right. If you're gorgeous, if you're hip, if you're cool, or if you've just got a really cool voice that you want to put on radio, heck, come on out and have a go. 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We'll amaze you. 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Oh, it's such a dream job. Come on out and have a good time playing cool music or whatever you fancy. Talking, whatever. I don't know. But have a go. 68425262. Come on out. Have a go. It's as easy as 2WCRFM. Ooh.

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1: Pick it up. Pick it up. All right. Goodness.
0: For you I'll pine.
3: For you I'll pine.
0: Easy, boy. In all my dreams.
3: In all my dreams.
0: Your fair face beams.
3: My fair face.
4: His fair face?
1: No, actually, it's not. No, that's all right.
0: You're the flower of my heart.
1: Oh. Right in the midst.
0: Wait for it. Sweet Adeline, sweet Adeline.
4: Oh. Here, look what you've done.
1: You shot her.
4: No, he shot her. Stand back.
1: I shot her?
4: Guess what was it?

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1: 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The cost of fixing your car, your license, and maybe your job, or someone's life?
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2: I'm a bit worried about my wife. I mean, I'm always ribbing her about her memory, but lately it's gotten much worse, and she struggles with simple things like making a pot of tea. Could this be Alzheimer's, or is it just because we're getting on a bit?
3: It's important to realise that dementia is not a normal part of ageing. If any of the following common early signs are experienced, it's advisable to see a doctor. Memory loss affecting everyday function. It's normal at any age to forget things, but when frequent forgetfulness or unexplained confusion interferes with their ability to get through the day, it could indicate that something is wrong. Difficulty performing familiar tasks. It's easy to become distracted from routine tasks such as making a cup of tea, but a person with dementia may no longer remember the steps to be able to make a cup of tea. Problems with language. A person with dementia may have trouble talking or with words. They may make up words, or they may no longer understand words they hear or read. Disorientation of time and place. 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Poor or decreased judgment. All of us make mistakes in judgment from time to time, but a person with dementia may wear several jumpers on a hot day and not realize this is inappropriate. If you notice these common early signs in yourself or someone in your family, it's important to speak to a doctor about your concerns. For more information, call the National Dementia Helpline on 1800 100 500 or visit the Alzheimer's Australia website at www.alzheimers.org.au.
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0: Why, thank you, Mr. White Trash American.
1: Besides that, you know, all our kids took after your side of family.
0: Oh, they did, huh? 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
1: Exactly what I'm talking about.
0: Oh, you're cold. But I still love you, even though you're a little on the ugly side.
1: Well, you know.

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1: Yeah, they are fetching.
0: Fetching the newspaper.
1: And fetching something to eat. 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

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Cause honestly I'm scared.

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2: Good morning, I'm Laura Devoy. New research shows Australians are continuing to report issues with contacting emergency services. 8% of respondents to a survey commissioned by the Australian Communications Consumer Action Network reported they or a family member were unable to contact 000 from a mobile phone due to an outage in the past 12 months. That number is down from 10% in March. The survey also found nearly 90% of Australians support government-mandated minimum standards for emergency call reliability. Consumer group Choice has raised concerns about the scale of harm being caused by unsafe products sold online. A new report has found 6% of people who purchased products online in the past 2 years suffered an injury or property damage as a result of an unsafe product. Choice says potentially banned products are among those identified for sale from stores such as eBay, Amazon and Temu. The consumer regulator is taking legal action in regards to products containing unsafe batteries and magnets. Online safety experts say harmless flirtation on a dating or social media app could be the first step in a sextortion scam. Last year, eSafety received more than 3,300 reports of sexual extortion. 90% of victims were young males aged 16 to 24. It's launched a new campaign which uses generative artificial intelligence to expose the deceptive tactics used to ensnare young men and help victims spot the warning signs. Speaking to the ABC, eSafety Commissioner Julian Van Grant explained what victims should do.
3: Our message is, if this happens to you, report it, get help, get support, but also collect evidence and block.
2: The head of the United Nations says the world must treat the new phase of the weather pattern El Niño as an urgent climate warning. There's an 80% chance an El Niño will form in the coming months, the BBC's Enbarasan Etirajan reports.
4: The weather pattern caused by a periodic warming of sea surface temperatures in the Pacific Ocean has often contributed to extreme weather around the world. In some regions, surging heat is the danger. In others, varying quantities of rain. Its effect on the South Asian monsoon is likely to be among the most consequential. Indian forecasters have warned of the lowest rainfall in 11 years because of El Niño. The monsoon normally delivers about 70% of annual rain to the country, where half of farmlands lack consistent irrigation.
2: Two anniversaries are being recognised by the Australian National Maritime Museum's Purling Elders exhibition. The official opening in Sydney today on Mabo Day marks the 34th anniversary of the historic High Court decision. It also marks the 90th anniversary of 1936 strike action. Speaking to National Radio News, Head of Indigenous Programs Matt Pohl explains how this strike proved historically significant.
5: The anniversary of the 1936 Torres Strait Islands strike. So that strike was the Purling boat workers who inspired the Aboriginal wharf workers here in Sydney to organise their own protest in 1938.
2: Turning to sport, in tennis, Marta Kostyuk has reached her first Grand Slam semi-final. The women's 15th seed defeated 7th seed Elena Svitolina 6-3, 2-6, 6-2 at the French Open. Her next opponent will be 8th seed Mira Andreeva, who defeated 18th seed Sorana Kirsteja this morning.
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6: And good morning to you, Steve. 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Your voice, your music and the sounds of the Warren Bungles. But before I go anywhere, I'm going to pause for the following funeral announcements. The death and funeral notice for the late Violet Rose French, who passed away at the Coonabarabran Health Services. She was loved wife of the late Doug French and cherished mother of Lane, Brad, Catherine, Craig and their partners. Adored nan of her 8 grandchildren and 4 great-grandchildren. She will be sadly missed by all her family and friends. Violet was 87 years old. A graveside service of thanksgiving for the life of Violet will be held at the Coonabarabran General Cemetery in the Anglican section. That's the cemetery out near the golf club, the old one there. On Wednesday today, the 3rd of June, commencing at 1:30 p.m. this afternoon, relatives and friends are respectively invited to attend. That's the funeral of Violet Rose French. A graveside service of thanksgiving for the life of Violet will be held at the Coonabarabran General Cemetery in the Anglican section today, the 3rd of June, commencing at 1:30 p.m. Relatives and friends are respectively invited to attend. May she rest in peace. For more information, you may ring Castlereagh Funerals and Monuments on 6842 1248.

The death and funeral notice for the late John Maxwell Cormy, who was the loved husband of Jodie, adored father of Fiona, Diana, Taylor, Jenna, cherished Poppy of his five grandchildren, beloved brother of Wayne and Kevin deceased. He will be sadly missed by his family and friends. He was aged 74 years. A service of thanksgiving for the life of John will be held at the Coonabarabran Town Hall this Friday, the 5th of June 2026, commencing at 11 a.m, followed by a private cremation, and the wake will be at the Imperial Hotel to follow. That's John Maxwell Cormy. A service of thanksgiving for the life of John will be held at the Coonabarabran Town Hall on Friday, the 5th of June 2026, commencing at 11 a.m, followed by a private cremation. The wake will be in the Imperial Hotel to follow. Relatives and friends are respectively invited to attend. May he rest in peace. For more information, Castlereagh Funerals and Monuments Proprietary Limited can be contacted on 6842 1248. New War.

home, hold your head up high, and don't be afraid of the dark. At the end of the storm,

Royal Telephone, Jimmy Little. Beautiful voice of Jimmy Little. Who's buried at Walgett, by the way. Yeah. An Australian icon many years ago. It's 12 minutes past eight. For those who are listening and who know Maz, she's improving nearly every day. Has her ups and downs, but that's what happens. And she's just getting in there and having a go. So thank you for all your thoughts and well wishes. Thank you for that. And keep it up. It's just lovely that people know and ask and send their regards. I thank you for all that. It's terrific. Right now, I'm going to tell you what the Bureau of Meteorology have sent through to us for the next 2 days. Wednesday, the 3rd of June, partly cloudy, winds west to northwesterly, 25 to 35 kilometres per hour, 60% chance of a bit of rain, and 16 degrees maximum today. Thursday, the 4th of June, we're looking at 90% chance of rain, cloudy, high chance of showers, most likely in the morning and afternoon, and winds northwesterly, 15 to 20 kilometres per hour, turning westerly, 20 to 30 during the morning, and a maximum tomorrow of 14 degrees. And as I say, a 90% chance of rain. And as I heard yesterday, for the official rainfall, the official rainfall for Coonabarabran is 818 mils for the month of May, which was nearly 5 inches, but 4 3/4, or 4 and a bit more. But yeah, and terrific rain, and sort of got things going, and mowers are rumbling around the place, and it's good. Okay, right now here at the studios, at 8 a.m. it was 8.5 degrees, 92% humidity, and 101, 1.7 hectopascals of barometric pressure. And so far for the month of June, 1.6 mils. Yes. And the Vets Golf played yesterday for the first time in 2 weeks. And we just got in, and there was a little bit of a scud came through, and we didn't get wet. And Mr. John Wood won the day, followed by Mr. Mick Noy, and who was the runner-up. We had 6 guys turn up and brave the conditions. The wind was a little bit cool at times, and every now and then the wind would die off and the sun had come out, and then within half a hole the conditions would be changed by the time you got to the green. And you couldn't hit your ball too high because the wind would take it. Yes. Anyway, that's Vets Golf, and we thank everybody for turning up. It's 15 minutes past 8 right now. Due to heavy rainfall, the Gunnymaroo campsite is still closed until Friday the 5th of June, pending review of conditions. That's the Gunnymaroo campsite in the Warrnambool National Park. Hopefully it'll open on Saturday the 6th of June, pending reviewing conditions. How about this one? This is going to be really good. Coonabarabran Library News. Macquarie Regional Library is delighted to announce that Coonabarabran Library has reopened. Not every day. The library will be open today, Wednesday and Fridays, from 10 a.m. to 5:30 p.m. with a closure from 1 p.m. to 2 p.m. for lunch. The after hours return shoot will remain available. Customers will be able to browse and borrow from most of the collection, with staff retrieving items from inaccessible areas. Although public PCs are temporarily unavailable, customers can access photocopying and printing via the print app or the website. Wi-Fi access on personal devices is also available. The public toilets, the meeting room and library programs will be accessible when the library is fully operational. We appreciate your patience during the closure and look forward to welcoming both familiar and new faces exploring our collection once again. In the meantime, remember, when our physical doors are closed, your online library never sleeps.
You can explore thousands of e-books, audiobooks, digital magazines 24/7 from the comfort of your own home. For more information, to keep up with up to date with the Macquarie Library in Coonabarabran, 6842 1093 is the telephone number. That's right, it is.

That's Elvis Presley, of course. And that's for some special peoples. Yes. The Warren Bungle Shire Coolar Administration Building, temporary office location for the Coolar Council Administration. The Warren Bungle Shire Council Coolar Administration Building, including the Services New South Wales Agency and the Warren Bungle Community Care Office, will remain closed until the 31st of May. Well, we've gone past that. Now, buildings will reopen in 2026. In the meantime, Council is operating in accordance with its business community continuity plan, with services continuing to be developed from the Coonabarra Administration Office. Now, Council Administration Services in Coolar. Council Administration Services are available from the Coolar Library in the mezzanine level. Operating days, Tuesdays and Thursdays only, 9 a.m. to 4 p.m. Access to the mezzanine level is via the side entrance of the library. Services New South Wales Agency in Coolar will remain closed until further notice. And you may ring 137788 for more information about New South Wales services. Warren Bungle Community Care Office in Coolar is remaining closed, and the council thanks the community for its patience and understanding. Splat Watercolour Wednesday is back on, and it's on for the whole of Term 2 at the Space Gallery next door to the cafe. All ages and stages are welcome, and children are to be accompanied and supervised by a paying adult. You have to book. Please book via MSG, TXT or phone call on 0403 160817. 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And remember the phone number 0403 160 817. That's her number. It is. Community transport needs drivers. 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Warren Bungle Community Care in Coolar is 6378 5130 and in Coonabarra 6849 2200. 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

0: It was Presley and The Wonder of You. And before that, we had Jimmy Little singing a song for you. It's 8:29. Coonabarabran Urban History Group have been working on their most recent project to help keep Coonabarabran's history alive. Keep your eyes open for the plaques which have been inserted into the footpaths in front of sites of historical significance. This is just the beginning, and hopefully many more will be laid down.
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3: Good morning, I'm Laura Devoy. New research shows Australians are continuing to report issues with contacting emergency services. 8% of respondents to a survey commissioned by the Australian Communications Consumer Action Network reported they or a family member were unable to contact 000 from a mobile phone due to an outage in the past 12 months. That number is down from 10% in March. The survey also found nearly 90% of Australians support government-mandated minimum standards for emergency call reliability. Consumer group Choice has raised concerns about the scale of harm being caused by unsafe products sold online. A new report has found 6% of people who purchased products online in the past 2 years suffered an injury or property damage as a result of an unsafe product. Choice says potentially banned products are among those identified for sale from stores such as eBay, Amazon and Temu. The consumer regulator is taking legal action in regards to products containing unsafe batteries and magnets. Online safety experts say harmless flirtation on a dating or social media app could be the first step in a sextortion scam. Last year, eSafety received more than 3,300 reports of sexual extortion. 90% of victims were young males aged 16 to 24. It's launched a new campaign which uses generative artificial intelligence to expose the deceptive tactics used to ensnare young men and help victims spot the warning signs. Speaking to the ABC, eSafety Commissioner Julian Van Grant explained what victims should do.
4: Our message is, if this happens to you, report it, get help, get support, but also collect evidence and block.
3: The head of the United Nations says the world must treat the new phase of the weather pattern El Niño as an urgent climate warning. There's an 80% chance an El Niño will form in the coming months, the BBC's Anbarasan Itirajan reports.
5: The weather pattern caused by a periodic warming of sea surface temperatures in the Pacific Ocean has often contributed to extreme weather around the world. In some regions, surging heat is the danger. In others, varying quantities of rain. Its effect on the South Asian monsoon is likely to be among the most consequential. Indian forecasters have warned of the lowest rainfall in 11 years because of El Niño. The monsoon normally delivers about 70% of annual rain to the country, where half of farmlands lack consistent irrigation.
3: Two anniversaries are being recognised by the Australian National Maritime Museum's Purling Elders exhibition. The official opening in Sydney today on Mabo Day marks the 34th anniversary of the historic High Court decision. It also marks the 90th anniversary of 1936 strike action. Speaking to National Radio News, Head of Indigenous Programs Matt Pohl explains how this strike proved historically significant.
6: The anniversary of the 1936 Torres Strait Islands strike. So that strike was the purling boat workers who inspired the Aboriginal wharf workers here in Sydney to organise their own protest in 1938.
3: Turning to sport, in tennis, Marta Kostyuk has reached her first Grand Slam semi-final. The women's 15th seed defeated 7th seed Elena Svitolina 6-3, 2-6, 6-2 at the French Open. Her next opponent will be 8th seed Mira Andreeva, who defeated 18th seed Sorana Kirsteja this morning.
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0: 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It's 8:34 right now. And the Bureau of Meteorology have just told us that Wednesday today, the 3rd of June, will be partly cloudy, maybe a shower. and 16 degrees. Thursday, the 4th of June, tomorrow, it's going to be cloudy, 90% chance of a shower, not a lot in it though, but 14 degrees, they're suspecting the temperature will be. Sun protection recommended from 11:20 to 12:30 p.m. and the UV index predicted to reach 3, which is moderate. Just remember to look after the littlies and slip slop, put the hats on and sunscreen, and look after yourselves as well. Temperature right now here at the studios at 8:30 is 10.8 degrees, 82% humidity and 1012.2 hectopascals or barometric pressure. That's what it is.

Well, there you go. And that was Izzy Dye and Glenn Douglas singing that for you there. It's 8:37. The Warren Bungle Shire Council have water level 1 restrictions in place for Coonabarabran, Mindoran, Merrygowan and Binaway. And they will be in place until further notice. Even though we've had rain, the water table, the dam out there is sort of just... And they will be in place until further notice. Even though we've had rain, the water table, the dam out there is...

parks in front of sites of historical significance in Coonabarabran. Cooperation between the Warren Bungleshire Council and the Coonabarabran History Group made this possible. There you go. Now you're all up to date. The Coonabarabran Aqua Fitness. The leaders of the Aqua Fitness would like to thank all those who participate for this season. That was last season, yeah. From October through to April. November, it says. Yeah. And it commenced in November 25, which it does every year, and continued through until April this year. During that time, 96 were registered with 1,173 attending for the season. Some ladies from Tarawina travelled each week to attend these sessions. That's pretty good. It's only an hour. You come in, 45 minutes and then spend an hour and do shopping and have a cuppa and then go home. That's great. Aqua Fitness classes offer low impact, high resistant workouts suitable for all fitness levels. And these benefits include increased flexibility, improved balance and rehabilitation support, and enhancing mood through water movement. Aqua Fitness also is a great opportunity to meet new people, build relationships with others, and receive helpful advice from the 6 experienced leaders who volunteer each week and dedicate their time to this essential program. And without these volunteers, the program would not be able to run. The leaders travel to Dubbo each year to upskill and further their knowledge in aqua fitness. We look forward to seeing both new and old faces return for the 26-27 season, which starts in November. Local club meeting times, CWA Country Women's Association. They meet at the CWA Room, 76 Casilla Street, Coonabarabran, on the second Tuesday of the month, 2 p.m. start. All women are invited to attend. If you'd like to know more information about this terrific organisation, the CWA, the Country Women's Association of Australia, ring Marlene 0438 213 297, or Donna Burton on 0428 288 244. The Rotary Club of Coonabarabran, they meet each Monday night from 6 p.m. for a 6:30 start at the Coona Club in Casilla Street, opposite Roaches. And for more information about the activities of Rotary in Coonabarabran, please ring Joe Wilkin on 0429 684282. 2357 Development Group. They meet on the second Thursday of the month at 5 p.m. at the Space Gallery in Dalgano Street, Coonabarabran. For more information about the activities of this group, and it's a good little group because they're there to, if you've got something you really want to get into and you don't know how to do it, this is the group to go to, 2357. And the main person is Narelle Pfeiffer on 0497-044481. Also, the next one is the Coonabarabran Evening View Club. They meet the first Thursday of the month, winter time, 6 p.m. for a 6:30 start. They alternate their venues, Cardigan's Coffee Shop or the Coona Club in Casilla Street, Coonabarabran. Call in to see Rhonda or Donna at Prezi's or phone Cherie Conn on 0448. Cherie Conn on 0448 852 680. And if you have an organisation and you meet every month, please let us know so we can read it out and make it a little bit better. Nothing happened. What happened? Here he comes. This is John Lennon. Imagine.

That's John Lennon. Imagine, 8:46 on 2WCRFM, 99.5. Your voice, your music, and the sounds of the Warren Bungles. Good morning to you all this morning. Hopefully, you got out of bed or about to get out of bed. Stretch the arms, stretch the legs, and just have a wonderful, wonderful day. It's a bit cool, but it's nice. The SDA Food Pantry is unloading the truck as we speak. For the SDA food pantry in the SDA hall next to the SDA church, straight opposite the doctor's surgeries. You all know where that is. Every Thursday, that's tomorrow, from 9 a.m. to 12 noon, they will be operating. Most items are not over $3, but some will be because they've had to pay a little bit more. Yes, they have to buy their goods. Some they get free, but a lot of it they have to buy. Veggies, fruit, tinned food, bread, etc., etc. Bottles of water and drink and chocolates and biscuits and all the good things. And they're there every Thursday, 9 a.m. to 12 noon. Go with the right attitude. And please do, because they're all volunteers unloading the trucks and they're all volunteers there in the morning serving you and helping you. And if you see a really good special, don't pick up 4 or 5 boxes of it, because there are other people behind you, okay? It's the SDA Food Pantry in Casilla Street, opposite the doctor's surgery. Yes, and yes, they are a member of 2WCRFM. They don't own us or anything, they're just members. And they pay $55 a year, which you can as a group, and that just keeps us going, just trickling along. 99.5, 2WCRFM.

That's Izzy Dye and Glenn Douglas. They're taking off the Everly Brothers there. Sorry about that. And it's 8.50 on 2WCRFM. You're with Steve till 9, then I'll be back again tomorrow to take you through the community announcements and also the... Oh, what do they call it, you know? The Prezi Seniors Hour, of course it is, yes. Hopefully you're having just a wonderful day. This is Kamal. What a wonderful world. We can only pray every day for a wonderful world. We thank you that we live and where we live. I see trees.

0: If you can keep your head when all about you are losing theirs and blaming it on you, if you can trust yourself when all men doubt you, but make allowance for their doubting too, if you can wait and not be tired by waiting, or being lied about, don't deal in lies, or being hated, don't give way to hating, and yet don't look too good nor talk too wise. If you can dream and not make dreams your master, if you can think and not make thoughts your aim, if you can meet with triumph and disaster and treat those two impostors just the same, if you can bear to hear the truth you've spoken, twisted by knaves to make a trap for fools, or watch the things you gave your life to broken and stoop, and build them up with worn-out tools. If you can make one heap of all your winnings and risk it on one turn of pitch and toss and lose and start again at your beginnings and never breathe a word about your loss. If you can force your heart and nerve and sinew to serve your turn long after they're gone and so hold on when there is nothing.
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2: Good morning, I'm Laura Devoy. The major banks have downgraded their forecasts ahead of the release of the latest GDP figures. Economists from the Commonwealth Bank believe the Australian economy did not grow at all in the first quarter of this year. ANZ is predicting 0.5% growth, while the National Australia Bank and Westpac are expecting 0.3% growth. The figures, which will be released at 11:30 a.m. Australian Eastern Standard Time, will reflect the state of the economy before the outbreak of the conflict in Iran. New research shows Australians are attending more arts events, but cost remains a barrier. A survey has found 74% of Australians attended at least one live arts event or festival in the past year. That's the highest level recorded since the survey began in 2009. But nearly two-thirds of respondents said cost was the biggest barrier to attendance. Creative Australia says the research shows Australians still deeply value cultural participation and connection. Local councils will be sharing progress on tackling tyre waste today. Shannon Kirkwood has more.
3: It's estimated councils spend $6.5 million a year removing illegally dumped tyres. Local governments from across Queensland, South Australia and Western Australia will be appearing before a parliamentary committee today in Canberra. It's looking into the state of the nation's tyre industry, as well as the challenges and opportunities associated with a circular economy. The committee has already heard about the financial, environmental and health impacts facing communities and local governments as a result of improper storage, stockpiling and illegal dumping of end-of-life tyres.
2: The US Secretary of State Marco Rubio has told Congress the Trump administration will re-engage with a global vaccine alliance amid an Ebola outbreak in Central Africa. Gavi helps developing countries purchase and administer vaccines, but the White House blocked funding after Health Secretary Robert Kennedy Jr., a known vaccine critic, expressed concern. Mr. Rubio was asked by senators whether Mr. Kennedy wants to give funds to Gavi again.
4: The State Department a few weeks ago made the decision that we were going to re-engage on this issue of Gavi. We'd like to get this issue resolved in an outcome that's acceptable, both to Congress and also to our goals on global health. So I wouldn't use the word defer, but we have certainly allowed him to play a leading role in determining what we're going to do next.
2: That from the BBC. Damaging winds are forecast to continue today in New South Wales, with much of the northern, southern and central ranges under a severe weather warning. The Bureau of Meteorology is forecasting wind gusts up to 90 kilometres per hour today. For alpine areas in the Western Snowy Mountains and the ACT, wind gusts up to around 110 kilometres per hour are occurring above 1,900 metres. Marine wind warnings are also in place in New South Wales, Victoria and South Australia. Turning to sport, in cricket, Australia has defeated Pakistan by 41 runs in the second men's one-day international. Australia batted first in Lahore and scored 213. Cameron Green and Josh Inglis both posted half centuries. The home side was all out for 190. Nathan Ellis was player of of the match after taking 4 wickets for 33 runs. And in the NRL, the Manly Sea Eagles have signed interim coach Kieran Foran on a 3-year deal. Foran took over from Anthony Seibold after round 3 of this year, and the Sea Eagles have won 7 of 9 games since.
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1: Early in the morning, just about brekkie time. 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
2: Since my mother was diagnosed with Alzheimer's disease last year, she's moved in with us. 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
3: 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Familiar routines and simple tasks can also help a person with dementia to feel calm or useful. 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